I'ma stop us to did a damn man, you understand? I got to give you the chance to dance a hole in your soul, baby. I clap, baby, I clap for a dollar. You can holler loud with the proud crowd. Do the popcorn, boogaloo, twist if you want to. Yes, sir. Yes, sir. It's the Arcady Ballroom, Broad and Airy. Yeah, we got a cooking band, Herb Ward. Hey, you got me, soul, sound, sunny, a host of stars shining through every Sunday night. Arcady Ballroom is out of sight. Arcady Ballroom.

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4: 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I'm Dave the Spaz, right here on WFMU. Bobby Darin, Queen of the Hop, Mickey Baker playing the tic-tac bass on that one. Tighten up. Archie Bell and the Drills, don't get much better than that one. Sugar Pie DeSanto, do the whoopee. Booger Bear, are you questions? Just email Rex at WFMU.org. He'll answer all the questions about Booga Bear, the creators with the Alamos, Barry White, and the Atlantics with Tracy, All I Have Is You. Wow. Bing. Day. Hey, Bing's coming over. Oh my God, this is great. Oh, it's Bing Day. I can't help it. He's Bing Day. Congratulations to the Phillies, celebrating their 50th anniversary. They're playing two sold-out shows at the White Eagle Hall. Tomorrow night, Saturday night. Fa Say La from their first record. I came in late to the game. I first saw them 40 years ago at the Danceteria at 4 in the morning. Ah! Always late to the party. They were up to their second record at that point. Mel Torme. His little red book. Oh! It's a good one. Cajun. Adam Herbert. It's not in English, but the title translates as My Turn Will Come, so you get the gist. Right here in Music to Spaz By.

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It's a grind. 9 to 5 in the same routine job in the same old town year after year.

0: Meet an old drinking mate of mine, Mr. Peter Lawford.
1: I've drunk a lot of scotch. 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
0: He's had a few with Flo and me, too.
1: And it's true that all scotch whiskey's good, but some are better than others. 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

0: 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Serving Simien Valley, West Bonobo, Bonanaville, Tassie, Kokomo County, the Isle of Capuchin. You never know what you're going to get when you pop this one up. Hold on.
1: I'm right there.
0: Really puts you there. I'm David the Spaz. It's Music the Spaz by Dionne Warwick. I'll take it. What I say. You're the cream of the crop. Exemplary. Lee Rogers. Bobby Smith. Hey, that's Mr. Fine to you. Mr. Fine. Corky Jones. That's George Jones. He could do it. He could have had a whole car. He could have been a rock and roller, this guy. Rhythm and Blues. Right? Or is that Buck Owens? Am I losing my mind? Well, this is one for the Dave the Spaz blooper tape. Get the cassette in. I don't know if there's a blooper reel on me. Because my entire life is a blooper reel. Original Skatalites, Dance the Sky, Lonely Evening Blues, Wild Angels. Wow! Jeez. 1964 in Hicksville, Long Island. And Adam Herbert at the top. Yeah, see? Sorry? My turn will come. Yeah. There's that FMU prom next week, right? In 2 weeks. Yeah, my turn. I didn't go to one. My turn will come. Ho, ho, ho! All right, what do we got? We got something. Tickets to the World Cup. Upcoming specials on WFMU tonight at 3 in the morning, Cat Bomb Radio with Maggie Hertz. Moments in History. Mixtapes, all found mixtapes all night long. And tomorrow on Mona's show is World Goth Day. 3 p.m. She will be commemorating World Goth Day. I'm going to get a tiny bit of a jump on it. Courtesy of Ronnie James Dio. Music to spaz by.

0: I loved it when Sammy said, I'm going to come on with you Friday. And I said, good, we'll talk. He said, why don't I bring a lot of... I'll do anything you want to do. I'll sing. I'll do anything you ask.
1: Right.
0: Oh, I have a feeling he'll get to that.
1: Never know what I'm liable to do, though. But I do a thing in the act. And I noticed in the audience the other day, there are so many young people who like sort of the now music. Your audience covers the whole age spectrum, you know. But I thought perhaps maybe we'd do something a little kind of now.
0: But it absolutely is one of the most extraordinary things you've ever seen. I'll leave you, whatever you want to do.
1: All right.

Hey, I'll tell you, no, seriously, tonight we have a very serious type program. It's, you know, it's that time of year. It's coming out the summer, and this is a time when man's hopes outrun his ability to pull it off. In fact, there's hardly anybody out there listening tonight who does not feel this summer I'm going to go all the way. I ain't going to blow this one. I'm not going to screw up this summer. That's right. That's what you say now. All of a sudden, you're going to wake up, and it's going to be September 12th, and you're going to wonder what the hell happened to the summer. You didn't get out of town even 2 weekends. You know, when you did, you stood for 14 hours on the Long Island Expressway with helicopters flying over you, telling you not to go on the Long Island Expressway.

0: Hello? Hello? Hello? 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Hello? Mr. Hershenhorn?
1: Enough! It's Music That's Passed By right here on WFMU, of course. The Marcells. In the Great American Songbook, Summertime. It's a 3-day weekend, right? Am I nuts? Tell me it's a 3-day, please. It's a 3-day weekend. The Brass Foundry, untitled. Because when you got music like that, why bother? The Anemic Boyfriends from 1981. Fake ID. The Partridge Family. I Think I Love You. Leaves an out. Sammy Davis Jr. Talk to the Animals. Boy, if that was only in the movie. It's not. A lot of Sammy's pal, Anthony Newley. I was at the premiere at the Ziegfeld. I'm not talking about the Eddie Murphy one. I feel like I'm still there. John Fred. You know you made me cry. And Ronnie Dio and the Prophets from upstate. Swinging Street. Oh, by the way, you know that version of Talk to the Animals? That's on a 45. That's my own. That's my... Don't like to brag. Just thought I'd bring my 45 in. Nothing wrong with that. Very well. Here's Escarita. With a crazy, crazy feeling. Right here on Music Spaz Bye.

0: Hi, this is Sam Butera, speaking over WFMU on Music to Spaz By. And I'd like to say hello to Dave the Spaz for being so nice to me. A pleasure meeting you, and I hope to see you again soon, Dave. Stay well. Love your audience.
1: Thanks a lot, Sam.
2: Many long years ago, a fella named Robin Hood, he used to rob the rich.

0: hot and nasty, sullen and sexy in action, it appeared that his entire nervous system was centralized 2 foot 6 inches above the stage level.
1: Now, the other night I had a date, and I was about 15 minutes late. And I went to where I was supposed to meet my little old baby, and she wasn't there. And I went up to this man, and I say, "Have you seen my baby?" And he say, "Well, your baby left here about 3 or 4 months ago." And I said, "How long ago?" He said, "Your baby left here about 3 or 4 months ago." And I said, "3 or 4 months ago." And he said, "No, stupid. 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

0: David needs to unmute. 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So I think he's looking at his device right now to check to make sure it's connected. I kind of know that device. I've seen it. It's like one of the gamer units. It's really good, but he needs to understand that he needs to connect.
1: Hello?

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1: Hello?
2: Don't you try to tell me that you're all alone.
0: Do you have yourself on mute?
1: Hello?

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1: Ow. Ow.
0: Can you hear? We can hear you. David, we can hear you. No, we can't hear you. We can see you. We can't hear you. You want to try now? You got to unmute. Let me see.
2: Hello?

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1: 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Oh, go, boy.

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Vito and the Salutations from 1963, doing a song that Jerry Williams, Swamp Dog, wrote for them, Eeny Meeny. Invincibles with the Crystal Blue Persuasion, Frank Town, this one. The Martinis. Hungover. Homer and Jethro, He'll Have to Go, as they plow their way through the RCA songbook. Jackie DeShannon, Put a Little Love in Your Heart. Look out for that microphone, by the way, with it. Boo and the True Tones, You Sexy Thing, You. Chuck Berry, Let's Do Our Thing Together. Presented without comment, Arthur Smith, Mockingbird. Man, it's from 100 years ago. Marvin Rainwater, She's Gone. Of course, Paul & Oates would have better luck with that song title than Marvin, but I love it just the same. Robbie Robinson, Goofin'. Louis Prima, Sambutera and the Witnesses with Robin Hood, Oh Babe, and the Crazy, Crazy Feeling up at the very top of the set about 10 weeks ago. Escarita. And me, I'm Dave. Read the label, The Spaz. Wait, let me see. Schnapps. How about Bo Diddley? Hush him out. Right here on WFMU.

beautiful, willowy, and warm. 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
2: I can't believe I'm that old. 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

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Help! 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

0: Competition. 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I thought they were great. I hated them, but I didn't dislike them. I didn't appreciate them making all the money.
1: You mind a little constructive criticism?
2: Now, you listen, mister. 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
1: What party?
0: The one you went to last night.
1: I went bowling last night. It was the league tournament.
2: Music to spaz by on a fine Larry Fine Thursday evening. Burt Miller and his Swing Kings. Now, everyone's got their own copy of TV Guide they're going through. Oh, okay, yeah, got it. Yeah, Jerry Lee Lewis. 39 and holding, all I have to do is dream. The Everly Sisters and A Hard Day's Night. Ted Taylor, you give me nothing to go on. Beatnik Daddy, courtesy of Barbara Evans. The Prez, After You've Gone. Bo Diddley, Hush Your Mouth. Bingo. Stay tuned, top of the hour. Ear Racing with India. Until then, we got something, I hope. Here's the American Four. Lucy Baines on the Music This Bad Vibe.

Senator Barry said to remember what happened in 1964. This time, 68, we want to get to the kids. We want to get the kids' votes, so you got to do it like they want to hear it. You ready, Senator? Stand by.

0: Hardware store list, 4 axes, 2 shovels, 2 saws, 6 hammers, 2 rakes, 2 hoes, gardening stuff, 300 feet of quarter inch manila rope, some galvanized chain, 1 butcher knife, paring knife, spatulas, cooking utensils, pots, pans, 1 kettle, 1 coffee pot, 4 frying pans, plastic plates, cups, knives, forks, spoons.
1: They took 200 pounds of potatoes, 50 pounds of onions, string beans, 8 cases, peas, 8 cases, chili, 4 cases, spaghetti and meatballs, 4 cases, canned corned beef, canned stew, 50 pounds of flour, sugar, salt, pepper, a case of shortening, rice, macaroni, tea, coffee, cocoa, canned milk, powdered milk, an assortment of prepared cake mixes and a case of canned icing.
0: Right here. 3 cake pans, wire cooling racks, 1 egg beater. What do you figure?
1: I wish I knew.

0: The moon sinks lower into the hills. We must hurry to the finish.
1: I will decide the conclusion.
0: You had the mummy cancel all the others scheduled for this session.
1: Then cancel my order.
0: The moon is almost gone.
1: There is yet time. Don't you want your own pleasure?
0: Oh, if there is only time.
1: Ah, there is always time. All in good time. There is always time. You shall have your pleasures. That I decree.

0: Ladies and gentlemen, this may be a shock to a few of you in the room, but the show's over.
1: Sorry, I didn't do a good one, Stu. I wanted it to finish somewhere. Okay. All right, up now.

0: Hey, Ken.
1: Yeah?
0: Where you going?
1: Well, I was just heading out to my big fat car so that I could boogie on out of here.

0: Is there anything you may have forgotten to tell us? Anything at all?
1: I'd like to sing a song about a place I used to live in Southern California. It's called Van Nuys. I don't know if you people know how Van Nuys got its name, but I'd like to tell you about it because it's a very interesting historical sidelight. You see, many years ago, when the first pioneers crossed the country in the covered wagons, they went all the way across. It took them months and months, and they finally got to the top of the Santa Monica Mountains. And when they got there, they looked down and they saw the beautiful blue Pacific Ocean. And between the ocean and the mountains was this magnificent green valley. And then the assistant chief pioneer turned to the chief pioneer and he said, "Whoa, chief pioneer, what do you think of this magnificent green valley?" And the chief pioneer said, "Van Nuys."

0: when both my eyes I close, smog gets in my nose. I went to price an anti-smog device to fit behind my car. But all too quick, the smog became so thick, I could not find my car. 10 million cars provide carbon monoxide. 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
1: Now, we don't have much time. In fact, we have 30 seconds, but I wanted to sneak this call in. Jimmy, can you make it really fast?
2: Sure I can.
1: Well, you're not making it fast, Jimmy.
2: Oh.
1: It's got to be right now.
2: That, there's a problem if there's a disputed bill.

0: 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Serving Simeon Valley, West Bonobo, Bananaville, Tennessee, Kokomo County, Amicantine, Great Rape City. Alan Sherman, smog gets in your eyes. Very nice. Tomorrow, Lou Rawls. That's a 45. Rolling Stones, demo record of No Expectations. Miss Lou Della Black, Till You Lie in Your Grave. Hank Williams Jr., Whiskey Bet and Hellbound. Devo, Going Under. Tommy James and the Shondells, Ball of Fire, Velvet Underground, Walk and Talk. And Lucy Baines, The American Four. Bingo. Get my path card out, will you? Stay tuned for Ear Racing with India. I'll see you next week. Good night, everybody.
1: El Salvador, siguem 4, siguem 4.000 o siguem 400.000. 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

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Cosmic have the tune them in a bungle. I love to listen to Cosmic, man, because him wicked, me, I tell you.

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0: Let them know. So right about now, you are in tune to the DJ Low Life alongside the Bongo Chili and the Don Man. Me sing a say a thing.
1: Yes, man. Me I tell you, big up all the crew them in Alize, man. All Bradford Massive hold tight, see?
0: Live and direct on your earwave. No time to gaze.
1: You see?
0: Let them know.
1: Whoa, whoa, whoa, now, now.
0: Champion Sounds. Bongo Chili Records.
1: Whoa, whoa, whoa, now, now. Low Life will make you bad, so. Low Life will make you rough, so.
0: Early on.
1: Low Life will make you bad, so. Low Life will make you rough, so. Look for me, I'm a fresh in Bongo Chili. We are nice up the lawn. Nice up the lawn. Look for me, I'm a fresh in Bongo Chili. We are sweet up the lawn.
0: That's right, because early out, that's not early out, yes. Oh. Early out, that's not early out.
1: So.
0: Early out, that's not early out. Conscious lyrics are come out of my mouth. Because it no matter who and it no matter what.
1: Aye.
0: Anything test we gonna lick the down flat.
1: You see it?
0: Bongo Chili dip on the microphone and chat.
1: Tell them.
0: Them can't tell me keep quiet, me singer.
1: Low Life, Low Life. If there's a night of this crowd.
0: That's right.
1: Low Life, Low Life. If there's a night of this crowd.
0: Live on your earwaves.
1: Ooh, yeah. Low Life will make you bad, so. We make you bad, so.

0: I'm telling you.
1: Warming in for you.
0: Yambongo chili man with the ya. Sending out requests to all the people.
1: That's right.
0: Down in Aliza Bradford. And wherever you may be.
1: That's what me go for. Greetings, me go for. Here I come.

0: out of me gun. 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Nigga lance and attack and I watch everything and just pop, pop, pop, pop, pop, pop. We see that when I come class with the wheel, tap, tap, tap, tap, tap, tap, tap. Let me chat me a rock, funny chat music, round the clack, clack, clack, clack, clack, clack. Very hot like a soap in a pot, you know, when I get bun with that, that, that, that. Go to long, go to short, go to mark, or pat, pat, pat, pat, pat, pat, pat, pat. Just get out the way, when here we are say, hello life, him come fit DJ. Yeah.
1: Yeah, some man. Of them are
0: care just no life.
1: Some of them are addicts. Some of them are leech.
2: You can tune in to
1: never
2: the
1: frequency.
2: You know what I mean? 07996 05881.
1: Frequency 08 1.
2: Low life, Testo.

0: Yeah, man. Low life, man, and Bunko Chile and Dan Man and Simon Scott, the boat down at the house, eh? Who ya know? A Sunday rock, a Sunday jam.
1: Oh!
0: And me and Bunko Chile, man, we are go mash it. And low life, you know, say, man, in this I mix with. We are gonna match it in a rubber dub style. We are gonna match it in a Roseman style. We are gonna match it in a German beer style. We are gonna give you in a roots and go that style. 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Me and Bunko Chile, man, you know me way strong. Young like a lion, man, you know from Zion.
1: That's right.
2: We not the focus. No. All them a fight, me say all them a fuss. Come again. We not the focus. All you say them a fight, they a knock it up from bus. DJ Low Life. Him not the focus. All you say them a fight, they me say all you say them a fuss. What? We not fight, we not fuss. No. Well, I'm Bongo, we a kick up from bus. Well, and anything that's them must fight, they dust well. And no one say we are A1.
3: 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Have the tune them stack up. When it come to playing tune, cosmic no ramp. Him play tune till him fingers get cramp.

Rasandeya. If you go to America, you will hear Rasandeya. If you go to Canada, you will hear Rasandeya. If you travel the old wide world, you will hear Rasandeya. If you travel the universe, you will hear Rasandeya. 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Rasandeya, Rasandeya, Rasandeya. If you go to Yugoslavia, you will hear Rasandeya. If you go to Sweden, you will hear Rasandeya. Rasandeya, Rasandeya, Rasandeya, Rasandeya, Rasandeya. If you go to Poland, you will hear Rasandeya. If you go to Japan, you will hear Rasandeya. If you go to Germany, you will hear Rasandeya.

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Bingi manakum, whoa, I am Elton, whoa, I am Bundum, whoa, I am, I. Why?

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0: Cosmic. Hey, I love Phyllis and Cosmic, you see. 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Yeah, man, him bad me, I tell you.
1: 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Cosmic.
2: Yes, I'm warning you, judge tribulation.

0: federal. Second on your battlefield and meet on our child. Here in Babylon, this is a warning to you. And every single word of the week I tell the bed and them that follow you. Yeah, judge your heart of snow. Jafar, I run issue with this warning to you. Jafar, you're in my heart. You've got to love Yahweh.
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1: Touch it better.
0: 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Jano, devil stumble and fall. We want your earth like the presidential. Teflon lay on me with a congregation. Looking at the eyes, you say, Judge and Federal. Babylon, welcome to your funeral.
2: This is a warning, a warning.
0: Babylon, take it, you're falling. This is a warning, a warning. Babylon, take it, you're falling. This is a warning, a warning. Babylon, take it, you're falling. This is a warning, a warning. Babylon, take it, you're falling.
1: Bust the fire,
0: this is your general. Teflon punch a battlefield and me don't partial. Reverend Babylon, this is a warning to you. And every single one of the weak and the great and them that follow you. They judge your harbor slew. Jack Bedara, is you witness warning to you?
1: Yes.

0: And every single one of the weak and the beg and them that follow you. Yeah, Jaja Abbas too. Jaja issuing this warning to you.
1: See.
0: As I walk through the valleys of the shadows of death, and the evil try to conquer I flesh. Jano, them will stumble and fall. Me won't jump.
2: Whip them, Cosmic, whip them. Whip them with selection.

0: Dangerous, cosmic, you're dangerous. Ooh wee, you're dangerous.
1: Cosmic is musically dangerous. Run tune, Cosmic. And me Sammy gon' say that.
2: All the selectors them in the house. Big up all artists. Big up all Jamaicans, all West Indians.
3: All who come a war, give me the gun and them in the
4: ear. All who love woman to an ear.
3: All right, now, massive.
5: All right, then.
6: Big up all of the sexy ladies inside the house. Big up all of the sexy ladies. This tune is a bigger ass clout tune. Let it go.
3: All who wants his own dead, put your night blood clot here now. You are stars.
6: I want to play some tune for the girls, them.
3: Drop them up.
7: All right, drop some more something up.
8: Exclusive.
9: All who said ganja must burn. Let me see some light on the air. All who said ganja must burn. Request.
10: Everywhere you're going to find them a fight the ganja sword.
6: Big up all of the ganja man in the house. Big up all of the ganja woman in the house.
9: Give me the tune
6: there. It's all about good music.
9: Pull up.
11: I'm going to say a sound clash will come and sound off there tonight.
12: Hold on.
11: All the man we know say in farm, I say pump, pump.
12: Yes, all right, you know. I'm not coming up in a long talk tonight, you know, boy, you know. If you come to kill a boy, I kill soul.
6: It's all about love. It's all about loving of the music.
12: Massive.
13: Run that blood that you murder type.
3: No, massive.
9: One more tune. Play me tune, man.
6: Pull up. The real Batman sound is here.
9: Right now.
6: But let me play some tune with some song can't touch. Mark, take it away. Respect.
11: Let me drop some wiki dub play. No!
12: Just a little while. I'm going to show you a wicked song. Yeah, man.
11: Yeah!
12: Yo!
14: Yeah.

hey, yeah, Skylarking, that is what you do today. Skylarking, before they stand firm on their feet. Skylarking, that is what you'd do today. Skylarking, before they stand firm on their feet. Oh, yeah. Oh, yeah. Oh, tell you, y'all. Begging you, I'm fighting, sir. Begging you, I'm dancing, sir. Can I tell? No, can I tell? So if you'll keep on doing what you thought I'd do, and you will end up in chains. So if you'll keep on doing what you thought I'd do, and you will end up in chains. Skylarking,

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2: 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And me Sammy gon' say that. Roots, reggae, drum and bass, dubstep, jungle. Cosmic have that in a bungle. Have the tune them stack up. When it come to playing tune, Cosmic no ramp. Him play tune till him fingers get cramp. Whip them, Cosmic, whip them. 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Cosmic!

0: Cosmic. Hey, I love Felician Cosmic, you see. 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
1: Yeah, man, him bad, me, I tell you.
0: Hey, I love to listen to Cosmic, you know, because him play roots, him play ragga, him play reggae, him play drum and bass, dub, step, jungle. Cosmic have the tune them in a bungle. Hey, I love to listen to Cosmic, man, because him wicked, me, I tell you.
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3: Yes, I when we look out from the audience, you know, me have to say, giving yourself a round of applause, man. Yo. Yeah, trust me. Yeah, gratifying. Loving on my heart, you hear me? Loving on my heart. Yeah. Blessed room.
4: Yo, when it's all said and done, loved ones around, everyone are putting at the same old ground. Allah, we are come out from the same old sun. It no make no sense to put the next man down. If I love in your heart, me say you're all welcome. Wine upon the rhythm when the sun comes down. Real authentically one drop sound. Comes from real art living by the real art done. Hey, yeah. Then the man a chant upon the rhythm once again. Yeah. When you off much, everybody are your friend. Yeah. When you off nothing, me no see them again.
5: 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Big up all artists. Big up all Jamaicans, all West Indians.
6: All who come a war, give me the gun and them in the ear.
7: All who love woman to an ear.
8: All right
9: now, massive.
10: All right, then.
11: Big up all of the sexy ladies inside the house. Big up all of the sexy ladies. This tune is a bigger ass clout tune. Let's go.
12: All who wants this song, then put your night blood clot here now. The war starts.
11: I want to play some tune for the girls, them.
12: Drop them up.
13: All right, drop some more something up.
14: Exclusive.
15: All who should dance, I must bomb. Let me see some light on that here. All who shall ganja must run, request.
16: Everywhere you're going to find them and fight the ganja sauce.
11: Big up all of the ganja man in the house. Big up all of the ganja woman in the house.
15: Give me that tune there.
11: It's all about good music.
17: Pull up. I'm going to say our sound clash will come and sound after death tonight.
18: Hold on.
17: All the man we know saying in the farm, I say, pom pom.
18: Yes, all right, you know. I'm not going to be in a lock talk tonight, you know, boy, you know. If you come to kill a boy, a kill me, a kill soul.
11: It's all about love. It's all about loving the music.

0: 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Yeah, Jaja, I was slew. 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
0: 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This is a warning. Babylon, take it, you're falling. This is a warning. Babylon, take it, you're falling. This is a warning, Babylon, take it, you're falling. This is a warning, Babylon, take it, you're falling. What's the fire, yes? This is your general, Teflon punch your battlefield and me don't partial. Heaven, Babylon, this is a warning to you. And every single one of the weak and the beg and them that follow you, where Jaja harvest through. 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
2: Si.
3: Yo.